0: Tom Petty at Dayton's Rock Station, 104.7 TUE. This is Christopher. Tomorrow night, this time, we'll be into the Saturday night block party. All thanks to Cassano's Pizza King. The proof is in the taste. However, part of the Saturday night block party is your TUE Kiss Goodnight. Now, the last couple of weeks, we've been keeping track of the songs. You got to do it again tomorrow night and compile all 3 weeks together. 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And if you get them all right, we're going to put you in the hopper, do a drawing on August the 1st. You can win yourself a set of tires from Dave Arbogast Ford Service worth up to $800. So that's happening tomorrow night, the last week of three, to keep track of the TUE Kiss Goodnight.
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7: Okay, all signed up. Easy. 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What the? Hey, girl. I'm you with more gusto. Nice. 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Hired

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Three songs from Bush on a Friday night as they kicked off Woodstock 99 on this date back in 1999. 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

0: There's Bush at Dayton's Rock Station, 104.7 TUE. Again, they opened Woodstock 99 on this date back in 1999. And the concert was fine for the first day or two. And then on the third day, it was really, really hot and no protection from the sun. And people got worked up and, you know, trying to buy $8 bottles of water. And from greedy vendors at the site, they started rioting, set fire to the place. So it didn't end well. If you want to watch a good documentary on it, if you have Netflix, you might want to check that out. There's a good doc on the whole thing. Woodstock 99 kicking off on this date back in 1999. And there's your headliner, Bush. It's your 9 o'clock three for all tonight here at TUE.
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I hope you're having a great Friday night and a start to your weekend here. It's Christopher with Mandatory Metallica, Dayton's Rock Station, TUE.

0: Great song to listen to with a pair of earbuds in your ears. 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Most pencils sold in America today have erasers. Those sold in Europe do not. British consumers usually buy erasers separately, and they refer to those standalone erasers as rubbers. Hey, go down the street and get me some rubbers. That's your random fact for a Friday night.
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0: 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Sting on backing vocals with Dire Straits. Now, Money for Nothing, that's like a theme song around here. You could win money for doing practically next to nothing. You just listen, you hear keywords, you enter them here, and you might win $1,000 to do with as you please. You know, you get the keyword, you put it in, and then kind of give a side-eyed look once in a while at your smartphone in case an unknown number comes in. That's the call you don't want to blow off.
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1: That's the Beastie Boys. You got to fight for your right to party. And I'm the only DJ licensed to party, so I'm borrowing that song from them. It's like a little bit of a theme song. Co-Peer, Who There, from Who's Next, Baba O'Reilly.

0: 104.7 TUE, Dayton's Rock Station. Phil Collins in the air tonight. Congrats to Phil. He's going in the Rock and Roll Hall of Fame for a second time, finally, as a solo artist, along with Iron Maiden and Billy Idol and many more. You can check rockhall.com for all that information. But here's the deal. It's going to be November 14th, Peacock Theater. We'll have coverage of that, but this is going to be sliced and diced and, you know, polished up and then broadcast in December.
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1: Yeah, I was hanging out in the S's in our vast music library. 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

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It's been a while. You're with Cope and Tom Petty and the Heartbreakers. Mary Jane's Last Dance.

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104.7 TUE. Bon Jovi, Living on a Prayer. It was my favorite song by the Cranberries, Zombie. When they were performing, they usually used this as their encore.

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1: 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In December, you're with Cope and Don Henley. It's the Boys of Summer, and it is

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Queen drummer Roger Taylor celebrating a birthday tomorrow on July 26. Roger and Queen, David Bowie too, Under Pressure. It's Everclear now. Good morning. I'm Dr. John.

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In the End from Linkin Park. What song you want to hear this morning? 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

104.7 TUE. I'm Dr. John. The TUE Birthday Bash is back. And this year, we have one hell of a house band. Brett Michaels with special guest Great White. The show is at the Rose Saturday, August 29th. And you can buy tickets now. 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
4: Ice Cube's Big Three season is heating up. 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Coach Steven Jackson and the DMV Trilogy face off against two-time MVP Michael Beasley and the defending champion Miami 305 in a must-win game for both teams. Then the battle for Texas as Greg Monroe, Coach Nancy Lieberman, and the Dallas Power take on Jonathan Simmons and the Houston Righands. 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
2: Where are they getting new fish from? 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

104.7 TUE with Dayton's Rock Station. At times, Billy Joe Armstrong of Green Day said that he would feel isolated and lonely. And that's what this song is about, according to him, from 2004's American Idiot Boulevard of Broken Dreams. This is Green Day.

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From 1991, the album is Nevermind. Kurt Cobain said this song is about people and what they're expected to act like. This is Nirvana, Come As You Are.

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From 1966, Are You Experienced? This was written by a singer named Billy Roberts back in the day in Greenwich Village, who was part of the folk scene in the early 60s. This is Jimi Hendrix Experience, Hey Joe.

104.7 WTUE rocks. By the way, I realized earlier I told you about the toilet shoes. They're on takeletloose.com if you care to check them out for $69.

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We'd appreciate that. Here's Green Day.

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104.7 TUE. The Doors' very first single was Break On Through. It wasn't a hit at first, but today it's considered one of the greatest debut songs in rock history. This is Break On Through.

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Apparently back in the day, John Mellencamp almost didn't record Hurts So Good because he thought it sounded too much like a pop song. His record label was like, no, we disagree. And thankfully won that argument. It became his first top 10 hit.

104.7 TUE, I'm Clint, and the TUE Birthday Bash is back. And this year, we have one hell of a house band, Bret Michaels, with special guest Drake White. The show is at The Rose, Saturday, August 29th, and you can buy tickets now. 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

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You know, Queen's Fat Bottom Girls and Bicycle Race were released together in 1978 as a double A-side. Listen closely, because Freddie Mercury actually connects the two songs by ending one with "Get on your bikes and ride."

104.7 TUE with Dayton's Rock Station. So this was Pearl Jam's first single, released in 1991 from 10. That's a great album if you don't own it. And Alive actually kind of introduced the band on a massive scale to the world, and I say helped launch the grunge movement into the mainstream. Pearl Jam Alive.

104.7 TUE. My best friend James, years ago when this song came out, said, "Hey, bro, there's this band called The Offspring. It's a new song called Self-Esteem. It's about you." Sometimes your best friends actually pull you out of a funk, even if it is an insult.

0: 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Now, I don't know if you're aware, but Led Zeppelin did not actually write this song. It was originally written and recorded in 1967 by American folk singer-songwriter Jake Holmes. Jimmy Page was playing it live with the Yardbirds before Led Zeppelin recorded their famous version in 1969, Dazed and Confused.
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1: I know this is a weird way to start things off tonight, but does anybody else get sucked into watching videos of people pulling out ingrown hairs? Or is it just me? 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

0: 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Let's see what we got over here.
1: Hey, battle.
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0: All right. I think we can handle some Billy Idol right after Bush.

0: 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Rocking out with you Saturday night. It's Battle. What's going on, brother?
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0: 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All the hits. Your kind of tour.
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